We are here to investigate the cause of death of your apprentice, William Spode, whose body you brought ashore from your boat, the boy Billy, on the 26th Ultimo. Do you wish to give evidence? Will you step into the box? Peter Grimes, take the oath after me.

0: You sailed your boat round the coast with the intention of putting into London. Why did you do this?
1: We'd caught a huge catch, too big to sail here.
0: And the boy died on the way.
1: The wind turned against us,

0: what happened next?
1: He died lying there among the fish.
0: What did you do?
1: Throw them all overboard, set sail for home.
0: You mean you threw the fish overboard? When you landed, did you call for help?
1: I called Ned King.
0: The apothecary here? Was there anybody else called?
1: Somebody brought the parson.
0: You mean the rector, Mr. Horace Adams? All right, Mr. Adams. Was there a certain amount of excitement?
1: Pompon started shouting.
0: There was a scene in the village street from which you were rescued by your landlady.
1: Yes, my aunt.
0: We don't call her that here. You then took to abusing a respectable lady. Answer me. You shouted abuse at a certain person.
2: Sickle!
0: Mrs. Sedley here.
1: I don't like being interfered.

0: Silence! 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The schoolmistress, the widow, Mrs. Eleanor Ferd.
1: Oh, my

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Jamaica girls laugh, chatter, and talk night and day. Napoleon loved that too.

0: Les Mammal End dans Jazz Club sur France Musique.
1: Yeah, so nice to be here tonight with you guys. Yeah, really always love playing in Paris, but yeah, this is such a beautiful venue, and yeah, really, really feel special to be playing here tonight. So yeah, thank you all for coming, really appreciate it.
0: Merci d'être venu. On aime toujours beaucoup venir à Paris.
1: Yeah, so those first two were from our newest album, Circadia. So yeah, we just had Eliza Bandon and we had Window to Your World as the first one.
0: Les deux premiers morceaux sont issus de notre dernier album, Circadia.
1: A few older tunes for you now. And the first one is going to be Black Sails from Shadowwork.
0: Maintenant, des chansons plus anciennes à venir. Le prochain morceau, c'est Black Sails.

Time. We are here to investigate the cause of death of your apprentice, William Spode, whose body you brought ashore from your boat, the boy Billy, on the 26 Ultimo. Do you wish to give evidence? Will you step into the box? Peter Grimes, take the oath of the...

0: You sailed your boat round the coast with the intention of putting into London. Why did you do this?
1: We'd caught a huge catch, too big to sail here.
0: And the boy died on the way.
1: The wind turned against us,

0: what happened next?
1: He died lying there among the fish.
0: What did you do?
1: Throw them all overboard, set sail for home.
0: You mean you threw the fish overboard? When you landed, did you call for help?
1: I called Ned King.
0: The apothecary here? Was there anybody else called?
1: Somebody brought the parson.
0: You mean the rector, Mr. Horace Adams? All right, Mr. Adams. Was there a certain amount of excitement?
1: Bob started shouting.
0: There was a scene in a village street from which you were rescued by a landlady.
1: Yes, my aunt.
0: We don't call her that here. You then took to abusing a respectable lady. Answer me. You shouted abuse at a certain person.
2: Say who?
0: Mrs. Sedley here.
1: I don't like to interfere.

0: Silence!
1: Now tell me this, who helped you carry the boy home? The schoolmistress, the widow, Mrs. Eleanor Felder!

0: How did you come into this?
1: I did what I could to help.
0: Why should you help this kind of fellow? Callous, brutal, and coarse. There's something here, perhaps in your favor. I am told you rescued the boy from drowning in the March storms. I guess something else to say! No!

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Our verdict is that William Spode, your apprentice, died in accidental circumstances. But that's the kind of thing people are apt to remember.

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1: That's what I want, but not yet.
0: Why not?
1: How can I stop people's mouths?
0: Stand down, clear the court, stand

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1: I'm sorry, ma'am.
0: My sleeping draught.
1: The laudanum is out of stock and being brought by Mr. Carrier Hobson's cart. He's back tonight.
0: Good Lord! Good Lord! Good Lord!
1: Meet us both in the pub. The boar. Aunties, we call it. It's quite safe.
0: I've never been in a pub in my life.
1: You'll come.
0: All right.
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0: All right.
1: If the old dear takes much more laudanum, she'll land herself one day in Bedlam.

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0: Then your tragedy is in store. New start with new princes, just as before.
1: Hot Peter grinds his eyes.
0: You're fool when you fall. You're fool when you fall.
1: Where your money is.

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1: Rum from Amsterdam.
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1: She's meeting Ned.
0: Which Ned?
1: The quack. 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
1: I drunk.
2: Your method, you wastrel, is this a niece of yours?
1: That's so. Who's her father? Who wants to know?
2: I want to pay my best respects to the beauty and misery of her sex.
3: Old Methody, you'd better tune your piety to another hymn.
2: I want her. I want her.
1: Turn that man out.
3: He's the local preacher. 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
1: 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The road's under flood.
0: I can't stay longer. I refuse.
1: You'll have to stay if you want your pills.
0: With drunken females and their brews.
1: They're aunties, nieces, that's what they are. And

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I charge her for it. 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Everybody's very quiet.

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1: Peter, what for?
0: I've seen a shore, I need his help.
1: But if thou were, they know the boats are far beyond him.
0: I can see the shores to which the rest are blind.

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1: Popular feelings rising.
0: Bulstrode, I'd like you to come.
2: I warn you, we shall waste our time.
0: I like your presence just the same.
3: Little do the suspects know, I am the evidence, I the clue.
1: No rat tail, no cocktail if you please.
4: Back to the gutter. 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

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They listen to money. 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

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What lies have you been telling? The parrot's climbing up the hill to get me. 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

0: What about the other door?
1: Was this a recent landslide?
0: Yes.
1: It makes almost a precipice. How deep?
0: Say 40 feet.
1: Dangerous to leave the door open.
0: He used to keep his boat down there. Maybe they've both...

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A seer that need and take no fee. My signature, your graceful mark, a witness by the avenging dark.

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1: He's chasing me. 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
0: He went to the board to have a glass. Sister and I will join him there. If you don't want Ned, you'd better stay here. Come on.
1: They're all watching. I must wait till Auntie's turned her back.

0: 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It's more than suspicion now, it's fact. The boy's disappeared.
1: Do you expect me to act like a Bow Street runner or a constable?
0: At least you can travel to hear what I've got to say. For 2 days I've kept my eyes open. For 2 days I've said nothing. Only watched and taken notes, piece clue to clue, and bit by bit reconstructed all the crime. Everything points to Peter Grimes. He is the murderer.
1: But woman, you're far too ready to yell blue murder. If people poke their noses into others' business, no, they won't get me to help them. They'll find this merry hell to pay. Shoot yourself.

0: 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Or is it too much laudanum?
1: Has Peter Grimes been seen?
0: He's away.
1: And the boy?
0: They're fishing likely.
1: Has his boat been seen?
0: Why should it?
1: His hut's abandoned.
0: I'm dry. Good night.

0: 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Good night. 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
1: Cry which my body is, sweetens my thinking. 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

0: 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They take their drink, they take their eggs.
1: Why, what's the matter? What is it?
0: Look, it's Francis Bolt back at last.
1: That's different. Hey!

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1: Now what I claim is he's out at sea.
0: But there's his boat.
1: Oh? With an deposit of his hat.

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The first one died. Just died. The other slipped and died. And the third will. Accidental circumstances. What?

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Hurry, hurry, hurry, hurry, hurry. Now is gossip put on trial. Bring the branding iron and knife. For's done now, it's done for life. 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

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Sink her.